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those years for nothing. 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

0: 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Unless your face appears.
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1: Her name tag says Elena, but she moves just like you used to. When I order a drink, her eyes meet and the walls recede.

saw. But there'll always be pollution washing up on the shore. So do I dive into this dirty ocean, stand on the shore and wait, forge my own destiny, I give myself up to fate. Still I feel love so many times before. I must be love's dirty habit. It all

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you heard of the Chattanooga choo-choo? The Rock Island, the New York Central, the New Haven and Hartford, the Pennsylvania, the Missouri Pacific, the Southern Pacific, the Northern Pacific is terrific. Oh, but Jack, you heard of

Why do you try to make me feel so blue? I ain't done nothing to you. Now treat me right, or else just let me be. 'Cause I can beat you doing what you're doing to me. How come you do me like you do, do, do? You're just a mean old woman. When you got too many cats, you give your pedal extremities back to my friend Fats.